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0: okay
1: na England ye no mba bo draw asuma me kan ye no no
0: enti no you say what about Daniel Odifo and as in
1: oh me nye Odifo me nuru sa level no
0: okay
1: obi nu mu level no me nuri
0: unti mi nu
1: me unti mi nu e ho de me fu atabai kura
0: unti mi nu
1: Name mum,
0: yeah.
1: Media football statistics. Nam diye.
0: Iti no muni England from Bobonda Ben.
1: In England, no. I'm say a Bernada.
0: Okay.
1: A Bernada.
0: Okay.
1: Abishia.
0: I just say, and so no, usi draw no. Iti o huni say draw.
1: No say a bit me you 2-2.
0: So.
1: Oh yeah.
0: Okay. Inti I say hopes no echo high.
1: Oh yes.
0: Now e be dikan she mutu no ana se gana for business and she two.
1: Oh debi e be ye atipenko we she no yati. No ye she no yati.
0: Inti one be dikan she.
1: England from crown e beti last wine.
0: Inti na se gana e be dikan she.
1: Gana be dikan she 2-1.
0: Asa na ngina fine 2-2. Okay.
1: So England she first goal kra Ghana be she 2-1.
0: Asa na England fatty.
1: Beti.
0: Sanity. You see, they all kind of nice in combi no persuasion.
1: And you come, but I see football statistics in the age.
0: Okay.
1: Sana me median it here.
0: Okay.
1: And you come.
0: And you know, remember, say, who change me, say, so who share England for one forward line? Now share Ghana a difference now. When I beat me a dinner, so in player beat you say, be a Kena. If I am sure I will me who are heading or from sort dribble, saying to share your defense now. That's a year who are one of between me, Kenny Hoodie. Your was on.
1: Yanny dear, we were here. Anke Binim, no craning a me any mini. Mimi Jatro, Anke Binim.
0: Okay,
1: because a quire Ken, a fast hurino. I say Ronaldo.
0: That's right. I'm so hurry.
1: Oh, ripa! Ultimate one of us.
0: I no credit. Oh,
1: and you know, Sancroft one. So, because we know be pa, we betimia attacking or to 90 minutes now.
0: Yeah,
1: Edding.
0: Okay.
1: Edding. And you know, we must say Empire. Now we must say Drebia. Yeah, ne ye bibia ko Empire.
0: And then the camera became.
1: Yeah, na Ghana. But England, you won't even count your empire.
0: Debbie.
1: Germany, you won't count your empire.
0: Debbie.
1: You won't count your tactics.
0: Tactics, yeah.
1: And as I say, yes, sir.
0: This is it.
1: I said, you're a Pacron, Unyabo.
0: Unyabo. Yes.
1: Flanking, no cra, Emma.
0: Emma, Emma's opportunity for Tintin Macra.
1: Sanity.
0: Yeah. Well, Banco, I have a problem.
1: Think I said, Pie and Abbas were here, dear ancient. Debbie. We had to bomb dia ebeche because onu so woni nyame
0: and
1: onu so woni nyame
0: and cre
1: ai
0: ene kure
1: ye nkon sa
0: eh na ora mun said na ye can headlines no ye can say World Cup no a bit me a United German for na na inty we na Deutsche Welle so call on website na or say o hwe German for 26 players na om do represent Germany no or say about 8 no na om roots free Africa. Na do o kan say sa Jonathan Ta say do on bo Bayern Munich sisi a o say o kuta Ivorian father ne papa if you Ivory Coast o hwe player bi say Antonio Rudiger ono so ne nimpa da keeper say tuntum black tuntum derby o say ni mami if Sierra Leone so sana Deutsche Welle ana make kan sisi a no Leroy Sané Sané dia ye beto ni papa kra wa ha
1: enti
0: and you can say, on the Senegalese father, in Papa no free Senegal, in Tennessee, you have between Papa, you so born in Homo de Pa.
1: Yeah.
0: And now, more players be to say Felix Nemcha, and now Yama Muziala. I'm see both Nigerian fathers, Omunia, Papa Alata for Nigeria for. And now, your ball player be to say Asan Wadrago. On se on dit both parents in your free Burkina Faso and a bony cranium and idea it was on some say a fair player be say Malik Tiao Malik Tiao in papa Senegalese father and idea chat rock I mean him send a minimum down on see and Jamie Leveling or the Ghanaian father yes. Ne, I don't know. You won't have now say, okay, send mommy a Germany.
1: No, me a Germany.
0: No,
1: Sanino.
0: Okay.
1: Wa bontene kakra.
0: Okay.
1: Because first match no mo chese Sané wa improve.
0: Okay.
1: Wo nie maybe mo chese.
0: Okay.
1: As I say we was here ye twena so kakra.
0: Okay.
1: And yes okay. So twen se bi bia sa wo nemu. Ye man entrance first elf no.
0: Okay.
1: Ye man entrance.
0: Okay.
1: Nanka level no mra.
0: Okay.
1: Mi kra de nanka me pestila. Nanka me pese stila. Pepper.
0: Okay.
1: Still, I'm so no so Stuttgart.
0: Stuttgart. Okay.
1: Then go no no ba.
0: Okay.
1: No no ba yeah. But yes, answer left for no. Be short.
0: Be short too. Okay.
1: Left for no be short too.
0: Okay.
1: And then a beer. I'm pese leveling no. Eba.
0: Eba no. Okay.
1: Betranche
0: kakra. Okay. Na na jese. She said yeah yeah king. She said no. Enye Canada mkuana daki for no adoso. Hani so nim se Africa for so we room pa. I just said 26 ena ye dom ko but nipa dudo na bia ya from national team ni bia na daki for ni mo but nipa inwotwi neja o munya akwanye akoka sa 26 no intina say a good man
1: Africa no nkasa no say ye voice no say ye dru ba bia
0: okay
1: ye dru ba bia so

0: Yeah.
1: Because say even because any papa if you are second division club of Colombia. Nasa wo na sem eh papa ne ba ne ya de ntino yen fa ne ko national team a
0: wa kora nso bobo
1: bobo
0: okay bobo
1: okay
0: bobo
1: good ntino ya is say no bebia german fo adu no so no wo mo e ka say say no enum bebria sesa e wo german ha je say ahoho no e ba let me cry say wo mo san so de kan say say ohwe mi cry say german coach
0: Nagelsmann
1: debi sorry not German Bayern Munich coach
0: company
1: say on so German obe free one of South French countries in Africa ho baby no say I want an on chief say we mo friend for na could do mo so no and say Congo ho say nsa Cameroon ho baby
0: company no so no no Belgium
1: no Belgium no bobo yeah until no say ni nya na be say colonies ni bi na bi a omsunya akwa sa akunye na ometumi abobo wa hano enti no we German national team no enti Ghana Blaster no your chances no em say between the atujwa na se obi ebetumi ache na dwene studio line no 0621339398 01 Mrs. Subium 0621339398 01 Ube tumia friend na wache wajune. He say, no, ye timi ashe ye first match. Ye second match, ye ni England. Na o D4, honorable, say.
0: Oh, ye ni. O de honorable, no ayem. Fu D4 ni nkamu.
1: Sa.
0: Dabi.
1: Yo.
0: Football analysis na mdiye.
1: Oh, yeah.
0: Yeah, yeah. Na nuna ba biya mko yi miti.
1: Okay.
0: No more discuss. He say, girl bi afa huwa wu.
1: Ah, miti, sorry, bisa.
0: Say, yin kyo fono niya bo, omu koshe, yesu omu koshe, na kuma.
1: Oh.
0: Oh,
1: me bibi sa.
0: Do you know I'm the picture no cry chere me.
1: I just say see Ghana mo.
0: Yeah.
1: Me ti say we say the man say be say heart problems here bi sa na. Okay.
0: Yeah.
1: Oh, sorry.
0: Nipa no hwe na na say be a heart problem.
1: Heart problem. Yeah, very unfortunate say bibi sa.
0: Etimi esi.
1: Wow. That's very sad. That's very sad. Really may he so rest in peace.
0: Yeah.
1: I'm saying ni nya na enam blaster yeah just say na kuma ni bibi a
2: Make no mistake, this is Radio Akwaaba 89.6.
1: Really, when you see a very, very sad story, so it can happen to anybody. In Tinina, you can say, no, say, so it me share your poem, do me. So, say, Obu Akra, I can say, Nini pressure cry.
0: That was true.
1: Yes, it was me missing my mom, but you can pressure Nangana Nami measures. I do not.
0: Just say, we need access to, though, and no crown and near mass sucker.
1: And Nuna, same.
0: Oh, I say, no machine see,
1: yes,
0: Abamo will be a team in the movie.
1: Yeah.
0: Oh,
1: and if you cry, tell my name, be hospital crap. Oh, okay, when I say, when you VVIP patient. Next for the doctor for the Nadia Wombe.
0: Yes, Nyanson Rishku say, me na me a dispensary prefect.
1: Okay.
0: Etino, Pania Kwania dia, na me wingo.
1: Adding.
0: Yenidia, there be men sia.
1: Oh, okay.
0: The first say, Enro, any idea, any, Miana, na me cocking tampo.
1: Okay.
0: Equa dia, Enro, at the Brace School.
1: Wow.
0: Ye crowd list, ye BIA or your location.
1: Okay.
0: Ye unse, you know, ye central, I in working tampo.
1: Okay.
0: Okay. But you were nurse ya or bad during the day.
1: Okay.
0: Oh, don't know ba no poa.
1: Yeah.
0: Never me ma take you over.
1: At dispensary.
0: Dispensary.
1: Say, Obi Yari Niti Pana.
0: The Chanendi meet me a man a drew.
1: Oh, Obi whom?
0: Yes.
1: Now, Oko Mani Mani Brosu.
0: Oh, Debbie, me mama name Brosu, director.
1: No, so be a man honorable, menya headache. Then, no, Oba Mami, tablet sing.
0: Oh. Ejina tablet corona me dey ma wo no.
1: Enti e fancy say ma ba ho me nya headache pa o mama tablet be sing and I tell
0: na me che say ejina tablet na me dey ma wo no. Tablet ni gu ahodo.
1: Okay.
0: Oh. You were aspirin.
1: Mm-hmm.
0: You were codeine. Yeah. You were so many types.
1: Okay. Enti no o man o fancy be a o ma be mo aspirin da.
0: Oh yes.
1: Enti o man no na dey na o jina so do man aspirin no.
0: Say me nim say painkiller.
1: Okay.
0: One.
1: Mm-hmm.
0: But we report to her. And cases are a year, you know, so refer no direct.
1: Mm-hmm.
0: No, oh, man, no, as yet.
1: Mm-hmm.
0: Not me cram it to me, issue as yet.
1: Okay.
0: Are you house? Are you, not or the court hospital direct? So, case here, didn't you know? school case I had no school car ebetimi edi nipa nako so ho enti na na ye ho no de medical aspect no de na eweke na eweke pa enti me me prescribe wo drama wa obese ye wo case I was a Ghana onu ba ya na kwan ka symptoms no onu ba ya no abeka se me yare we na eha me
1: 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Commanding say down bibi. So intino. Okay.
0: Na me kramba na kosi say. Yeah. Kosi. Sa ayi ne di mesha ayi no.
1: That's
0: ye
1: right.
0: Obi wo honum.
1: That's right.
0: Intino no nipa no ba medical mesha. Sa de ni nyina na mahwe.
1: Yeah. Ye as na utumi say nipa ni moja no so light say. Oh. Nso man aspirin. Say honu ya yes as adu.
0: De metimi ehuna ne say. Either say o pressure no kosra na say abafom. Oh, sadie no na metimi ehunu. Oh, enti ni mehwe ne se e wo soro kese a na me ka no nipa ne se refer no no de ko cranking house, a government hospital. Oh, odiku kurum no kokko e so ano. Tie ne de ye de ne de I see de suso ne ma no. Na de eso ne de. Wantimi antwe ama no pa no nurse na amade a. And then there's a yeah, you know, it me a do call for you
1: because of you, which imagine master said Nancy Aja pressure and see me. And I'll see answer and crowd Uber more will be tablets new crown also be said beside the name.
0: Yeah,
1: let's say you'll see me tip my man at the man because if you are near and yes, or the man, a woman say a pink idea, but the man a quack says our problem. No crowd,
0: I make answer, yeah, your honor, a my diagnosis, you know, a be yes, simple, but in this a bassa.
1: Okay.
0: Yen de nke kwa asen ke kan symptoms no.
1: Yeah.
0: Na nka doctor no wo ho no etimi ehun so o symptoms we die. Any we na
1: eko.
0: Oni ade. Ba de be ko ya so doctor menya malaria.
1: This is it. O no mum ko kache doctor no.
0: Yes. O si menya malaria. Sure ho. E de yema pre you know eye easy.
1: Easy. Yeah.
0: Wa bra nke ni se e ba sa.
1: De because o no doctor na bi so say o si utipa o si mini mi oya o so bo wa. Asana wo but o de o mu no catch e no
0: yeah
1: there we go nya
0: sanity
1: good
0: right
1: intin the order no intin no si say no yan hwe Ghana Black Stars no
0: the chances
1: ni say you bet me any England abroad draw you bet me and say no me abroad draw me bisa sa question
0: me dear you no me abroad draw
1: think as you bet me so say
0: you bet me abroad draw.
1: Okay.
0: And sana Croatia for no sono. Ya she wo mo.
1: And so you ya bomb pay and nothing.
0: Oh, me dey me tactics na me dey me be.
1: Okay.
0: Because me share wo mo ball no. I say as our bossian voice say Enra say wo mo impress me.
1: Bossian phone.
0: Aha.
1: Okay.
0: On say microphone it me be share wo mo crash voice for no show mo 41.
1: Okay.
0: Oh. But o mo impress me.
1: Okay. Uh-huh. Okay.
0: Nti no ni basa no utimi hwe ni ball no anwo mo bo no a na je se nya de a wo mo no betimi akwa animu.
1: Okay.
0: De me nsa na me ho.
1: Na se mo very player bit say sa pataya pataya na se pataya. Ye my man no enko bi no anase
0: you say that say Canada de no kon anwa mo bie. Nti no ye ni England ni Croatia de en de. Obetimi abo.
1: Na
0: o America na yebo.
1: Debio, anya honya Canada.
0: Honya Canada.
1: Eh, but say still say Canada o mu man is visa no.
0: Debio.
1: It is a mu qualify could do semi-finals so some men.
0: And see semi-finals na see kwa ko born Canada.
1: Mhm.
0: O nkobi.
1: Na say how?
0: Oh, you say ne wa mobi in craft match ya win in Tisana.
1: Okay.
0: Uh-huh.
1: It didn't do a mobi kan ya hwee.
0: Oh, just say wa anya wo mu a etosini mitimi ngase owomu a entosini ofrimuzo enyema.
1: Okay.
0: Dabi owomu a ayema
1: yes
0: ofrimuzo a etosini
1: tosini
0: ukure no nyame ani mini
1: ano kure
0: oho nipa no se ohwe no bese ni kaliba
1: that's right
0: you see yeah
1: we messi yeah
0: oho
1: this is it yeah
0: nipa no ogine mu a
1: yes
0: utimi unza ye ya onya list chat obeshe
1: yeah
0: oho mpape
1: yes
0: oho
1: sana umti Ni pano ye mistake.
0: Ye mistake tu e bo do ba ko.
1: Ondo ba.
0: Eti ni pe bi wo no mu a unti mi nyi wo mu mfiri mu asa ma ni nye yi.
1: Pano kure.
0: Eti no wo be se ye nko so a India go. Na de me ni ji ye awo asamoe jan ho no. Manager pass.
1: Okay.
0: What team you organize supporters? No.
1: Uh-huh.
0: I was as former captain of the national team.
1: Yeah.
0: Oh. What team you organize supporters? No. I was a supporters. You no more do Canada. No. Should you warm up? Eh. Some more. We was a year change.
1: Okay. Oh. Me say bizarre questions. Some supporters to organize warm up. Organize warm up. Answer some sponsor. So come.
0: Yeah. Let die. Because me ni mua. Nay, true, because me or Ghana, no,
1: yeah.
0: Mahama, pre president,
1: yeah,
0: or kind, pain,
1: yeah.
0: I said, oh, try take it in free, Emma, supporters in free Ghana, uncle support, a blasters, no war. Are ye
1: okay? World Cup,
0: ah, World Cup, name, mum, instead, no, uncle, would debate, tear ticket, car, ama, diaspora for noa, a war, baby, a yoko born, a mama, quacko, shit.
1: Ah, okay,
0: that's more kind, no.
1: Sebia a bom match on Mexico. Na okutwa ticket ma hwan na mbeze me hunu.
0: Oh. Okutwa ticket ma bia Ghanaians na wo diaspora bia wo US wo Canada wo area mu na pese e bia opese okohwe bo ni bi no.
1: Se o kan diaspora se o bi o Togo su o diaspora.
0: Oh. What is you?
1: They are an answer. It's a question.
0: We see
1: diaspora.
0: What's you? Then we Bosnia and boy. Now you Togo.
1: So you all Ghana hold your own chat. Into all diaspora, just into free work of Togo. So I'm so bending.
0: Dabi, you know, cry. Unimbi.
1: Unimbi.
0: Unimbi. But so just say, who Africa, Yibia, and say, Obezo Kohibidia, and here, Tubutum.
1: Oh, okay.
0: Uh-huh.
1: Okay.
0: And say, because your kind of a year me day.
1: Okay.
0: In the sense, a man for Becca say, a year party, was this a party for Uncle Da?
1: Yeah.
0: And a duo muanco. So the Abaya, Obikra, Omo Ma, and yeah, the Niger say, Obezo, as well, they pacify Omo,
1: yeah,
0: Omo Buanama, and I'll be to a meeting over, and will be a pair of crying. And the year me day, pa.
1: Okay.
0: And the year me day.
1: And you know, say, that's for us, you know, Uber don't say, Omo, your party for.
0: Oh. Diaspora dia
1: yeah
0: ye ni e wa ha obesi ye ni me ho me mi se no me ka se me ko bia ont mi nka se e bia mi ni e bia ndi si ntino ont mi mfa mi
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0: se ndi e bibia ye wo ne central
1: yeah
0: oyi bibia obesi wo channel wo ni ma e de kro.
1: Internet say question says you say what Germany hey. Inti no why na free Germany ko e.
0: Ye ne de because me nim say obi free Germany ha ko ya. Na ye tro.
1: Yeah, because say bibi say our own him.
0: Me see me nim.
1: Yeah. Inti no internet bisa say question obede hun say party for nko na ebeko obede hun say adu
0: no. Ndi me je no asem no say de o si ka no.
1: Okay.
0: Sanity e.
1: Okay.
0: Ma anko dite say anko hwe say e bia me hwehwe mu ehun se party for but obisu wo hon mo wa adaje nokure ni nyame ani mi ni obahwehwe ehun se wo mo mo koye no
1: aye
0: party for ana se aye Ghana for.
1: Okay.
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0: you know the koyeno." Womb said, I'm buying for Uncle for Womb, dear, but on also crack, Kumasi business tycoon for no.
1: Okay.
0: And a duomo coy. And then just say, Ninja to promote Ghana. Just to promote Ashanti Debbie.
1: Yeah.
0: To promote Ghana.
1: Ghana, yeah. And then I'm saying, send me bizarre questions, Bibliana. ibi ana unim where I'm coming from. So, but minim say wa kan president akan say obi o diaspora no sponsor omo.
0: Yeah.
1: But who o that was who enipa na sponsor omo.
0: Yeah.
1: Until say who links to embassy and BBC and obi hu woman. This is it. Inti no ye fan be to running a platform so say ye pe nipa ko. But yes. Inti ho na obi so say ah man tin hu hwe. Yes. Inti no this is what I'm saying. Inti ya kan in diaspora. In the Kubisa and Paco or Kansa, that's for an interim.
0: But I'm saying, find my president. Why? Me, Timmy TV,
1: that's right.
0: And what kind?
1: Oh, why not? And I make an answer. Baby, I mean, free band, minim.
0: Wouldn't baby, I won't see.
1: This is it.
0: And I mean, so soon, baby, I'm so free band.
1: But yeah,
0: this mean, baby, I make a good
1: and a correct.
0: And you know, Bubba say, oppressing you with some question. I give me money, I make a
1: chance. And no, I don't know. That's all. Good. Enti yan show si say no Ghana Blasters yako enti no o say ye betumi ana ye ni England be bodro
0: sanity
1: na ya she gratia it na enti na say ye be wie ne o how many points
0: 5
1: derby
0: 5
1: ye be more than 5 say ye ni England bodro one can one eye four. And show you so say you was 7 points.
0: 7 points.
1: And tonight say England so many how many points?
0: England in there almost should be to me in your 7 or
1: something. It's not say no me and 7.
0: Sanity.
1: Into Udi Dipa.
0: You know me and qualify.
1: Obi 7 points.
0: I was in the best third position, no, no. Or also to beat me a qualify.
1: And say, oh, sir.
0: It you know, you could detail the crowd.
1: Oh, and I will also someone to do.
0: There be messy someone, media, me see.
1: Because analysis are why you detail and I say, Bibi Bemo and Chey.
0: Let you
1: say, position bet me dear first or second.
0: Sanity.
1: Third in the year, you
0: first and second in it.
1: Yes.
0: We will hope.
1: Yes, and you know, my third name, because say, who could have 7 points? Even cast 6 points, crowd would me to qualify. Mm-hmm. Not 7 points.
0: Yeah,
1: and you tell me from one hour.
0: Dino, Tuesday, no?
1: Yes,
0: you be sleeping.
1: Yes, and then you tell me they say they are okay and credit and 7 points now until you have qualified.
0: This is been qualified that way.
1: Because Messi could only have 6, US so 6 women.
0: Yeah.
1: Just on the ground, say, woman, woman, last match, crap, and yeah, they are with me. This is the point. Mm. Because, say, Obia, the group, no, over 6 that I know. Now, say, I can't win one match. Indeed, they didn't have Chino crown when you're traded. That's the last match, no, board draw, yeah, we create a for no. Don't you be too free?
0: I mean, then say, once the host countries in India will be a qualifier.
1: Hey, good.
0: You know, a bit me a boost to
1: now. Wait for Canada for a qualifier. So,
0: oh, send a Omonia, a Mvanza four.
1: I saw one more for one first match. This is a master man.
0: First match near draw,
1: and I'll match it into more four.
0: Yeah, but don't the goals, you know, and I almost shame Crawford 6-0.
1: 6-0.
0: Quartaf, oh, no.
1: Yeah.
0: Oh, then Kakata, so they have a board.
1: Sure.
0: Here, even a South Korea,
1: okay,
0: and Japan.
1: That's right.
0: One basis are German for old stars, no, and they could go home more. And now, one more, no, at me, no more. I coach them one more football.
1: Okay,
0: and the football, I athletics.
1: Oh, okay.
0: Sana me team chaya.
1: Okay,
0: me team who no.
1: Okay,
0: oh, so we a player, no, be say, oh, come, my baby, I'm the coach, you cry on any.
1: Enyo, yeah.
0: You probably are Okoba.
1: That's right.
0: Okoba.
1: And correct.
0: You say, "Be mum, train a bit my catch." You say, "Would you die
1: yard?" Yeah.
0: But at times, you say to me, "Okoba." You say, "King see ya."
1: Yeah.
0: The naya or born with Bayan.
1: Yeah.
0: Oh, Obe Boechi.
1: Oboe Chiu phone. Yeah.
0: Obe Boechi.
1: And correct.
0: Go ahead and spin bad yard.
1: Yes.
0: Unse utimi
1: mbwa. Oboapa bibri. Oboa bibri. And correct. Nakan. And 100% good. Nti yako eni mabo 8:47. Sasuna abo.
0: 6:47
1: our Ghana. You see, yeah, sure, your sound bite be really about Germany school system. No, I'm say brief, you know, Obu of our Nebia, and I say, I will phone you about our Casabia, Nebano, any NG school, I be break, I won't mean a drop out in San Yaman. But I'm say sound bite, you say, nay about a brandy be, and I say, or see school crowd answer, I'm for saying, say, on production San Yaman, but it's no moon say. enyo no na emom no ese bibi nana oyari bisa but enipa no o me hu sade no but onu fi se dia odbe ha ne ho no odukoye house building bi kra ka ebe bo an he nti ye beti ona we kuti sa somebody na yan discuss na se etie for so won ho adwun che so on bit my friend na mane 0621 3393 9801.
3: Are teenagers in Germany falling behind?
4: I wasn't happy going to school anymore.
5: I was easily bored at school.
6: I definitely do not regret dropping out.
3: For some young people in Germany, school just doesn't work. Devante, DJ, is one of them. He struggled to focus, and at the time, no one understood why. Later, he was diagnosed with ADHD.
6: It was overwhelming and it was underwhelming at the same time. We didn't really know how to help me. I was always quiet, but I was kind of just treated as somebody who, like, you know, he's lazy. So I just decided that it was better to just drop out for me.
3: DJ's case isn't unique. Achievement levels in German schools have hit a historic low. A new UNICEF study shows that more and more young people are leaving school without basic reading, writing or math skills.
7: In der Tat ist es so, dass es in Deutschland sehr stark vom Elternhaus abhängt. 90% derjenigen aus privilegierten, also aus wohlhabenden Ländern der Kinder haben die grundlegenden Kompetenzen in Mathe und Deutsch. Und von den weniger wohlhabenden und ärmeren Familien sind es halt weniger als die Hälfte der Kinder und Jugendliche.
3: This is backed up by multiple studies showing that children from low-income families in Germany are less likely to reach basic skills in those subjects. At the same time, the number of kids leaving school without a diploma is going up. In the 2024-2025 school year, 64,000 young people left school without a diploma. That's an increase of over one-third in just 3 years.
8: Das sind in der Regel Jugendliche, die entweder sozial benachteiligt sind oder individuelle Beeinträchtigungen haben.
3: The reasons range from bullying and academic pressure to a lack of support at school. In recent years, mental health issues have also become an important factor.
9: Coming from a country that has long considered itself a Bildungsnation, that is, a nation that highly values education, this raises some red flags. The problem with this, if the foundation is not solid enough, the whole structure may collapse.
3: Essentially, without training, there is no entry into work. Without work, there is lost productivity, leaving both individuals and society to pay the price through higher welfare costs and stalled careers.
9: But some are trying to catch those that might otherwise fall through the cracks.
3: In Berlin, this youth training center supports young people who struggled in school. In small groups, they close learning gaps and prepare for a dual vocational training, which combines on-the-job training with classroom instruction, even without a diploma. For many, it's about finding a different way to learn. That's also where Samet is now. He wanted to train in IT, but couldn't find a placement. Now, he's working toward his basic secondary school leaving certificate with plans to study in Sweden.
10: I like the flexibility in here because you don't have like 8 different subjects making you stress about learning this and that. You only get the essentials that you need to do your certificate, and it doesn't give you that amount of stress school gives you.
3: The youth center also offers an apprenticeship in metal construction, a path that worked for Emil.
4: If you have an issue sitting still for 8 hours a day, or certain subjects aren't really yours, and you know in the future you're not really interested in learning them, I guess that's a little bit of a difference. I mean, we still do math, obviously, but it's different math. It's nice to be able to imagine it, because you're actually working with the math, other than it just being in your head.
3: And DJ now feels he can reach his full potential.
6: We can be creative. They give us a lot of creative freedom. I get to work with my hands for when I'm not just sitting at a desk. A lot of movement going on, so I'm not looking for other ways to get dopamine or something. I'm learning how to handle responsibility.
11: Der DJ, der ist recht kreativ und der lebt sich halt auch wirklich da aus an den Sachen, die er halt macht. 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
3: Ruth made a different decision, leaving her theology studies for a technical apprenticeship at Berlin's district heating provider, Berliner Energie und Wärme. She was looking for better job opportunities.
12: I wanted to go into the industry because I knew that in the industry there are more there's more infrastructure for women, and then I'm just interested in technical things and in metalwork.
3: She has now received a permanent contract with the company, which she will take on after her final exams. Felixfeld University wasn't the right fit and discovered his strengths lie in more practical work.
4: Dadurch, dass man sich ja in der Uni sehr viel selber beibringen muss, habe ich mich eher für die Ausbildung entschieden, weil ich davon ausgegangen bin, dass man hier mehr an die Hand genommen wird, um zu lernen, und habe auch festgestellt, dass sich hier mehr Leute um einen kümmern und direkt auf einen eingegangen wird. 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
3: The result? Young people better equipped with the skills needed to face the job market.
1: You know, your soundbite about filling the gap when Germany's school system fails. And you know, I'm saying we so here at the same Bibria, and so a bit me a boy out for him. He say, "Be over in Kolano, Nibia. Out for no, Ibia woman thing Kolano say." So say, "I didn't know who fell for it. Do say now, they also say now, pe." Na me kano, say one of boys, you know, I'm say I'm diagnosed for ADHD. Say I don't know what medical way it means in there. And I say, "Hey, Bibia, oh yeah, yeah, need she any." In this hour, I also man acquiring Emma on also acquired Bibu Sia in San Jume B in Sandaman. But so walk out in that classroom, not 8 hours now, I can kind of sign a man. Or no, I can say, you see, no, or acquire a house building, or just say no hotel, any Bibia. Into a foot to bend, and I said, you know, between a car, a far sign a man.
0: Yo, do I see Bibu? How can you move you? Yeah, I said, Uncle Dano, do Bibia. 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
1: ya
0: o a plus obi wo b plus obi wo zero
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0: almost a bit too sana mon.
1: Okay. Mm-hmm. Okay.
0: Yeah.
1: 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I say Ose
0: syndrome yi bi.
1: Yeah. 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D ni che deficit. 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
1: a good pa you know. And I make an say, I have no, if you are who's animal in them. But on the hand, soon, so as 1 year, near starting Mark and the Drusua, they say. And so some say, a man inside, your mother do an awajo, and Sanyaman, you know, saying, yeah, parent, you know, also who decide was home for so bibi. Emma, parent, Nakolan.
0: You say, I will be on no becassansa.
1: Sanity.
0: Even so, appreciate you cry, and I was with the embassy, yeah, wa. Unsay, the identity be good TV so. Emma, oh, e kwanya ye be fa so a ye be yaade no oho ye wiewie nso a result wa ye be nye ani ade nyina no ye di kan ene wo e discuss and sana ya yo operation
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0: wo apre
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1: yes
0: e mo no ba se de be ya doctor be san so be san
1: yeah
0: go doctor no o be se my hands are clean
1: okay
0: wo wie a on de wo wie na dwuma
1: okay
0: sanity we mpa future blim bia
1: e manu so
0: embre no se de be ya the certificate aban so fa
1: yeah no correct no correct
0: yanu nasem wo so one ne yire ne ne ba wo mo fa so didi e
1: no correct good
0: sanity
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0: me kase be ba South Africa flight kra nipa sa afroko no
1: wo mse akọ
0: nipa sa afroko South Africa.
1: Okay.
0: Just say, who can obaga just baby on the one day, baby sir anyhow.
1: And it can be say be on moko horny be na present can say, nipa be free diaspora ko World Cup and tini nipa ni be course in biya irako form di ako World Cup.
0: Ni captain was that was stupid. Oh, that be send ya. Me no me onze me catch say.
1: Yeah.
0: Diaspora no cry no cry no just a whole Africa cry you are disqualified.
1: Okay.
0: Was so more area muho. You say be a sabi yeah born American now with Germany.
1: Yeah.
0: Now Opeso Kubia.
1: Yeah.
0: President Uncha side ticket.
1: Debbie.
0: Ukrainian me any
1: Uncha.
0: Then Mumu Canada. No, Opeso Kubia US ball dear. A ho dear a bay.
1: A bay. A bit my
0: bit me uncle.
1: I don't know say bia say kokoyo ko okoshia Ghana dia no
0: sa
1: enti no oba bisa no say bia mama ticket no say bia
0: oh ani emebusa no
1: e ma ni bia
0: e bia iduro so wonu kra de wasa ko ye kokoyo kra dia oba me de be studio ya ba
1: sa no because me mama na no frame say o airport oko am say oh am ganja kra me kra me ti week ago say obekwa akoshia match no into o kra me okọ ina ma se se na bi a me die di se okọ e no o ma me hu ni tv so Now, say, okay, it's a match, my ship, and then man can boy.
0: I'm gonna do one
1: ship. My ship, Miss Sorry, and Panasa, and meet me tea news. My ship, and this over
0: to you. She be life, but then Miss Sorry, and Panama, and you know,
1: selling American
0: almost say ye.
1: Yeah, my send you just some short, you be a and you call your boss with your man.
0: Okay,
1: was me can say. In Bessie, be a overcoat in Canada, baby, be a garden, be now out to ocean, Bessie, or call life. Nami Huni TV, so.
0: Was the first match in Unquan or Bessie and answer or see the Akanin in our
1: be besides our question in there. But, Okaso, Okoshe Ghana match now, but you know, me name Senior and Bessie, dear. Said diaspora ticket and so when you be the army to me.
0: Oh, you didn't get one thing, but we'll be so a hand one or no,
1: oh, why not?
0: Oh, Fadia buying a cry and say,
1: yeah,
0: on one, on the Germany been re, you know, what the sacred in the free hako if you catch through it
1: or the coin for
0: what the aqua German march, you know,
1: oh,
0: first march, you know, what to me did Drew Houston.
1: Okay, internet na ni sacre no insurance on the first one.
0: A true babia o yi ni strike ni nyina.
1: Wow.
0: A true babia won na munsuom. A true babia so
1: for plane, okay.
0: No kwa ko si the nessa, you know.
1: No atwaso.
0: Sacre no a so dia ko Drew Houston.
1: Na
0: ko be German for
1: a
0: first match.
1: Wow, that's good.
0: O she kai se for kra a t-shirt.
1: T-shirt. Wow. That's interesting.
0: Oh,
1: so Bronica saw a BBD.
0: Oh, but me,
1: oh, yeah, yeah, yeah. Because oh, mom is coming.
0: Oh, send ye all corner, Sebby, or prepare no. When you say Drew Baby, or share a route to Ninina, do baby or buffer, and to Sikana, say Cardia, or the Bayer sign near
1: my
0: dear.
1: My tea be an old old tea. Uti wa jema se bia jema ban se wo mo sponsor ni pa ko manti sadin
0: manti bibi sa manti bibi sa ba wa he jema mfo na wo stadium
1: to know
0: ni adi unze this time so na yo lab site
1: okay
0: okay ntino obi abetimi akọ
1: yes
0: obi abetimi akọ
1: because unze I had no tickets no e the two online na obi a eto. Inti imagine say what do ticket dey na say o say one
0: say wuko
1: one or two coin
0: sanity what do ticket in kwa dia so we be say why are prepared
1: sanity
0: so wuko
1: sanity
0: and you know nya buy na be so wasne
1: devi
0: yeah
1: okay
0: kra na nim say bia ka first match no kra na ka buy nkro fo bi be ko na nso so no man hu say jama ya buy Penimphobia, Bicot Naho, just say,
1: okay,
0: old, a euphono, gay, a euphono, Vesia, Ghana, and Quebec, DF before, no,
1: yeah,
0: Omon, Penimphonoana, Rudy Fulan, near United.
1: Since I had no, I hadn't said Ghana, why now would be a minister in Tina at Naka delegation
0: of sanity.
1: I had no Sabia, Omu DF, which is at the Oak. In Penifona and a D team, Nechi Edeco. Say a basset, a bindy paper qua, Nibiana, Satamno, or ye be bewa, no, or Baba Stadium, my baby. But say, or my Edini, the Akan delegation, who signed my ministers on me, Sanya Manoha. Because, oh, a bindy paper is adna, Oko Parliamentar, it to go against you.
0: But, sir, Democratic Republic of Congo,
1: mm-hmm.
0: President nearby.
1: Yeah, and I make an say they can go. But I had no sign of my German.
0: You know, because commentator and a case. German would have German commentator. Was he a senke quarantine 21 days?
1: Ah, so I'm gonna say
0: Ebola
1: and Wahona. Okay.
0: Was in quarantine 21 days? You should hear. We have a quarantine.
1: Okay.
0: Now, oh, to preoccupy. No, I'll
1: do. Okay, say Bibiana, all my checks, I'm so unibi.
0: Sanity. Sanity.
1: Because I'm
0: saying, you're free.
1: Because I'm saying, COVID by no, so Uduko took a near test on his animal, Tibiana or my test. And as a before of flight in Crabby or mere test,
0: flight be no on foul.
1: Yes,
0: you say,
1: oh, so why is our test?
0: Yeah,
1: you know, me sure says, Sardino, they have done all those and no matter. Good.
0: Now within the week, you know, over here, Ghana Parliament.
1: A man, sure.
0: There was a discussion, be
1: okay.
0: I'm say a minority for no approve so na ibi say gold you for no board for no sabu jam vidano
1: yeah
0: amusu omo aboka ni adibi
1: say gold board for aboka okay
0: enti no ambobo su say say de sabu jam vine ba ni ebetutu nano
1: ah okay
0: ni ehunu kwan a ofa so ebo karo ni ade minority nipa no wie ye na even I pra speaker of parliament to kra na na maintenance here.
1: Okay.
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1: One of kinds. Speak on the cancer.
0: Me in America.
1: Oh, okay.
0: Me in America. Because in Nipano, when a dano, and was who a boca. So,
1: on in a kind, and I say, be an old woman, I can say, cuckoo board for a boca.
0: Oh, Savoyan Vino. Oh, and they were boca, my beer, just say,
1: on in a kind, and I say, be a back of Ghana for a cancer, and I said, I don't know.
0: Oh, yanny dear. Wonu akra ababeka sana mi de mi
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0: the me o ka say minister of finance ba de bia ano say first I me call Ghana first na and this MPP for no was no
1: yeah
0: once na there was sittings be we hono mo a no mo fre omo mo course financial laws to the state no.
1: Yeah
0: you invite we omo na to two omo ano na ehunu e kwan am fast wa sa laws no e be buy even military for personnel top personnel pa obi e ban rank ebo omo nyina invite we omo
1: yeah
0: e ma e ni
1: yeah but don't forget say cocoa board government organization, they don't initiate policies for the country. So we benefit policies are it can be either the minister or coming from the Bank of Ghana.
0: Yeah,
1: says sa policies in a year a bit me abua adia pesa yano and yeah cocoa board for the
0: sa policies. Yeah, director as my walking.
1: Yeah.
0: Unkwana enim ni sa.
1: Okay.
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0: oh
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1: Akofa asama breno.
0: And you, director, you know ni yehu no. Oh, they say una udini da board.
1: Yeah.
0: I say unu amia boka.
1: Yeah.
0: San ubi eka.
1: Oh, but.
0: Oh.
1: No.
0: Wa brensu a enti se enye wo.
1: Yeah. Oh no. Ubi san say. By insane and VBA 6-7 months, no, much me my exchange rate and Tanahona. The answer, not me, my answer.
0: Again, if
1: yes, because a nipa or this ask can call yes, I didn't or not so good. Besides, our question,
0: and untin a pese, you bra, who become dear, we make an idea. Let us say, a subordinate near Cobo, Minister for Finance, near Hunu, nothing, one of your friends, the Cratchy, Bry. Then the omo kikenyi na ano se ya kikama ndu tu hunu bra na so be kan de wi ni mi hunu
1: that's right
0: so ahun afi no uno untimi ndoje emfa nkoche obi biu because we ya be yeshe we so be yeshe
1: yeah
0: omo de mbeze mchire no ntino maye hunu no kra na ewo mu no
1: okay
0: oh ya nya sa ya nkoye ni mu sa na mi mi de
1: oh why not no kra
0: mi timi hunu
1: and kra but difficult. So, I'm supposed to be the omission. Yeah, just for the reason. Say, even cry, U.S. cry. Okay, no matter Trump, we in San Juan. We could do our Congress New Year. We must encourage them because every year they are too so about many majority. The people who tell you no,
0: majority.
1: Aba bina ni speaker. Until no, unya di open.
0: Nessie a giant, sir.
1: Wouldn't be yan, sir. You said, Diddy, with my own diddy. But
0: with
1: my own, yeah, because Diddy knew with my, but resource, no, some can resource now. You can get it.
0: Me philosophy.
1: You can't get it.
0: Me philosophy back up,
1: yeah.
0: Metimia who say, my tenacity, and the machine metimia who say, in a democratic world, no. Abaya osisuo no
1: yeah
0: obaji juma pa e opposition owo strong opposition and abani timbe because we have hwe wo mo do beba board
1: no correct
0: we have hwe wo mo do beba board ntimne bia no be try say obetutu ana mo yi
1: no correct
0: so me meme philosophy pa ku pa me hu no oho ntin ka nime bi wo ho no ma as I say ntin say ye hwe ne trace ah
1: say
0: maka no mu amfa ntin ye je ye chiri di
1: but bi say that dey o mu nyai o meka o me bobo bo so but na me kan say e dede bi na o me beti me ana say o mu ye but say aban no ana say speaker no be ma o mu kwanti say dia.
0: No, you don't make us speak. I don't know. As we train Trump, you minority Nipana, no one can say anything.
1: I know.
0: Because many are ever that behavior. No,
1: I know. Oh, you're right. Me, we are doing. Was you share U.S. crap on a? Since Trump pass, you know, almost 2 years. Just sometime last week, we say, "Ana, our Congress, you know, echo vote 2 years." Sir, in Shishayana, Trump, we are yes, Serbia, Omo, Ukraine, Bium. On one NATO no. Woman ya nko for be from ni party no.
0: Ebe kan.
1: So na mechi no. Ntino wa hwo since 2 years no after na bi say si. E no kra apo no. It has to go further. Say answer na be adwuma no. This Trump na so sign I don't know. So until you can see the hurdles are a horn. In time can say did with my yes I did no. But say we have a resource need and so easy, sir. And so easy, sir. Good. Young good tears and bites, you know, she said South Africa for case, you know, so baby, and she said, I could do it, good tears also.
13: More than 2,745 foreign nationals have left South Africa in the last week. The sudden acceleration comes as a June 30 deadline set by anti-migrant groups looms, heightening fears among foreign nationals. Officials say around 7,000 Malawian nationals have been sheltering in an open field in the port city of Durban, one of the largest makeshift camps to emerge since the unrest began. On Sunday, 8 buses commissioned by the Malawian government, supported by 10 additional buses from South African authorities, began transporting citizens home. Other African governments have also launched repatriation operations. A flight carrying around 260 Nigerians arrived in Lagos on June 11, with authorities saying more than 1,000 Nigerians have registered for voluntary repatriation. Ghana has evacuated hundreds, including a charter flight with 297 people. Mozambique has repatriated at least 545 nationals by bus, with plans to evacuate up to 1,000. South Africa, one of Africa's largest economies, has long been a destination for migrant workers from across the continent. According to official statistics, more than 3 million foreign nationals live in the country, accounting for just over 5% of the population.
1: Your Honor, I'm saying it is sound bite. I just says South Africa for I'm saying about 3 million not foreign nations. I tell and I say just 5%, but so 5%, you know, and I see Muji one more juma. And you say, no, one more corner, and I say, one more corner, say a juma. On the microphone, one more in Sabeca, yes, I do man and answer it is in.
0: A bureau of our Monsabeca.
1: Okay.
0: A bureau of our Monsanka.
1: Okay.
0: The bureau of our Monsabeca, yeah. Mhm. We say ABA, shops, young crop, we be a BA.
1: Okay.
0: For instance, you be a BA in Kankara, Nigerians.
1: Mhm.
0: Oh. Omobe to Tumuako.
1: Okay.
0: South African, you be beating me a quagoji. No, a coffee, a beer near man, Nigeria, Nino, a tono that area, Honor.
1: Okay.
0: Na yet tono. Ovuska,
1: yeah,
0: with me,
1: okay.
0: Afa,
1: that's
0: the idea, Juma.
1: Okay.
0: And I'm Nini Penyan, no minions in a whisker. Almost just a foreigners in it, just a South Africa accusation.
1: Okay.
0: Yeah, I will be say I'm stand to be corrected.
1: Yes.
0: I'm so more quadro.
1: Yeah.
0: South Africans now more quadro.
1: Juma. Okay.
0: Nenzo so nye nyina yenim se ko ho de o ko memu a
1: yeah
0: adwuma bi obia obeye to survive
1: yeah
0: meko South Interest Hospital
1: oh okay
0: na mo fa si bi estate manager awo hona girl bi eba no office
1: yeah
0: eti ototo na no na chese se o Nigerian Nigerian no ni baby da
1: okay
0: and ni baby ti
1: okay
0: and na oye adwuma nso ho hospital ho
1: South Interest ho okay
0: na adwuma oye ni sey oye cleaner
1: okay
0: o pra ho nom
1: oh okay
0: na bosumi nso aye man sey
1: yes
0: red Ghana
1: the whole month no
0: the whole month
1: wow was it serious was na ka meka se kra se ka 1000 na ke bi adwuma
0: 600
1: cities
0: Ghana
1: the whole month na ohai dan class in say na utia
0: oh enuti se oni baby dano the security for no adra na jo a na omo ape baby kakra bi amana ada e wo honum sa di em se oni ba ko anya problem
1: oni security for
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1: yes
0: aha
1: no wa ma ne kwan ya
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1: okay
0: because wono unzo no cleaning work ni ya ni na one hwe so
1: se o clinic woni na
0: anya clinic wo area bi ba bia
1: okay
0: e chese o clinic na wa hwe se Ghana ni bet kwa ko ye djuma we say for that eno se over 600 Ghana ni wonye
1: I say ni onye because na ka me ka say 1000 Ghana kura but 600 yeah.
0: 600 Ghana ni wonye
1: okay
0: oh adin so na say ye nyi obi a ono so obeye
1: ni kura
0: enti foreign no ya enti beti maka jo say waba beji Ghana for adwuma
1: okay me ti was again
0: enti South Africa di sana akwa ko ye
1: ne ku
0: ye kromani na wo krom a adwuma bi wo ho no mu a wonye
1: he nse na wom so na wo mu complain say ye ho no so abese
0: market
1: job market because they said they are okay say adwuma no bi an ganani no maka say Ope 1000.
0: Sanity.
1: But wo ho no so ya mo se na do be ye. Nti bi anu so ka ho.
0: It can be possible. Yeah. Yeah. It can be possible because nke da ho anu bi anya. Ye beto akatua no.
1: This is the point.
0: Oh. Am obi ababa ji no aye. Oh. Nti adwuma ne de ebetimi aye se obu ho obaji aye. Obu onzo a obeye ne clinic.
1: Yeah.
0: Onye.
1: Onye.
0: Onye. On the dear John say, Vienna Swabona, when you're Nibiabi,
1: yes,
0: in a cigarette, one packet to be nage, our dinner baby nage, sir.
1: That's right.
0: What you boom? Oh, and the Nippa dear, you go a hood walk,
1: and a crack,
0: Nippa, you go a hood walk, pa, and the we a hoof walk, now could drew baby, drew baby, I now was a dear crummy bayano. Means to say
1: with me and the
0: sanity.
1: And sir, the other side, I don't say a gun American and say Ghana Funny Deacon called South African. Now, one me a skilled workers,
0: yeah, who's a teacher
1: for the Deacon Quay. Because I can remember, say, say years,
0: I was wanted to cut us near the ideal.
1: Say years in your teacher for the Quay, and two boo and also quack. Maybe I will be saying, if you are not so bra, when you be under, but in the park of your banibia on your teacher, into one they could cause our shops in San Juan. In the man say, yeah, soon be a yako cost us our issues. No, because because be a me of a be South Africa, because no, I'm part no for no, no for near a or teacher,
0: yeah,
1: it be a okay, but be a teacher like I say, oh, it be a baby, I'm cool school, it be a yapu be a mamma prapra and San Juan to brow Benjamin. 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
1: ya
0: wo ho so aketua e de ma wo
1: enko but you say we no European Union for no adin she be by say be can ha be last month she say no ofa obi adwuma mani hu sika oji because many a times you know obet ma aye adwuma be bia we no be the same office the same bia na depending the difference with you know. And you know also man nipa ni hu say say na ti say na say na bia obaka say obaya na so nye because enye say obama na sign for track na wie na fi okum ah na say abrant ya minute office no or the two cities na me na na mama one city
0: so say I have seen so dey me hu ni say ukọ interview bia bebre ya
1: yeah
0: ye busa say sika say na ope
1: Or do it maybe so.
0: Yeah.
1: But ain't change this kinda also on the mound.
0: One more a unit da horse structure no.
1: Yeah.
0: At the horse opposition now wo peno. Sika say
1: any at bemo
0: sanity.
1: Yes.
0: But you perceive a tifru one no.
1: Yes.
0: And so a woman say sika say and I will expect it.
1: And correct and say anything I make and say Ibiana they said okay. Woman scared me, mom. But Abra, oh, interview no. No, say, your mom says, say, any, sicanity. But oh, corner, if you are Okuko, Bolua, then we are, and no, and then, Bemon.
0: Sanity,
1: and Untina, German Fossi, and you Fossi,
0: I say, many Pacrono, and Tinutine, Nefri Necrubiano, will be a year for Jimmy Mubiano. Oh, call, let's say, Ibusawa, now so soon, what to me, Ehuno. Ska, as I said, would ye? Maybe an 1 year advert, no, ye distundle loan no eba. A distundle loan no eba so. And Tino, obviously, with the Tamsena de Prasse. Now ye were ye, u division ni be bia, so hunu near Pane and Nibusawa, over to me a country womo. Oh, said the bear, said be. Ungonqua ye, Jumana Busumi, the best one, now San Quacobo, a cowage. Yes, sir, na, and ye ma ain't ye. ntino okko pane biye ni mu a na me kadika kan e no djuma biye fa wa sika no ye de ba se we are student loan e ye sei
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1: December
0: There be any December.
1: November.
0: Yeah, November na eba so, yeah, nti no. Dumedi bi am say e bedu on de na on abum say obehwe o black suit bi na eja.
1: Say omo dress code na bechre.
0: Yeah.
1: Yeah, need sister sexy Afra. So what they need the abba dress code.
0: O see blue jeans and white shirt.
1: And you know where man any blue jeans are. I feel na so ko pibie.
0: E ko pibie. Okay. Good. Na na say unto your shirt will be ni blue jeans ni white shirt.
1: Oh yeah.
0: Obi oni bi
1: blue jeans says jeans normal jeans ana
0: they be say or see blue jeans in the white shirt enti no say so obi a obi ana
1: me nyi ni se nyi ni
0: obi ana obi okay
1: me nim the person jeans crop person chere ni
0: okay okay okay
1: so normal jeans dey come ka show obi a obi na e bi a na wo special jeans bi
0: okay say obi a say wo ka say jeans bi a na obi dey tuntun obi dia koko
1: blue
0: into say jeans ni blue
1: yeah tino so be so ko bi dia na pe si hu won tino na so odi ne mra so
0: eno kure
1: o say blue jeans and a white shirt
0: say anya min ka say mra say recommendation bi enti ti say dia okay bi an obi ka say bia me jeans no enim ni tuntum kakra but me be person me bant me ba
1: obi so betumi a show we busa us that question here we okay so when are your announcement no
0: yes say na o match us dress code but dress code no me who ni say a recommendation and yet obligatory say
1: we grab it with the white aba
0: sanity intina me ka say bibia eye golden no
1: and I just say who sexy afra no
0: sexy afra no was say ka say bibi a golden jubilee un say it goes in the direction of sa color bi say no say as a gold bi ni san no man huh intino e ho ni ni say no say this you sexy afra no and then
1: no
0: bit much chem yo I'm say yo bibi kitu bi but ka say your boss has some bite now it's about some I'm say US Christians for no wo mo teachery and wo mo hihye I say, one more PMP Africa countries, no West Africa countries, no say, Munye laws, no infantia, sa LGBTQ for no. I just say, in the Ghana Parliament, so I am running a tier, say, well, baby, business, I'm running business on your man. But say, sound biting to talking, say, America for Christopher, no. And one more, a share, say, I didn't a PMP, a bind by, say, Munye say, Munye say, Munye say, you know. It means so be your next time a baby show and bit me about sunbite because Michelle Pamaka in a sunbite now is it will take most of our time.
1: Okay,
0: good. And you know, say you say, yeah, and a topic, you say World Cup, you say, no, and then matches, no, a be a basso, and a German for me,
1: and a German, a babo.
0: Good. And you know, who is saying, you say, we are German, you take a German,
1: and
0: then,
1: and
0: then, and
1: then, and then, and then,
0: okay.
1: Aye, she dey yen sua ye nom twen ye.
0: Any beer no.
1: Aye.
0: Okay. Enti no eno so no obi code ni de din. Say Ashbam say din.
1: Ashbam say na this week so we so yi ni pedi so maboka.
0: Ashbam.
1: Is a company no crash say yato.
0: Womo ye say omo meldi
1: insolvency
0: eh. Enti na womo pe obi oba ba ji womo. Intina, I don't know. Say, woman, you be the amin to me.
1: So company be baby J, almost free. I'm sir, but waiting me go crew be as
0: okay.
1: Buy. Buy. Eddie, one more you cry. No mom, some produce soon. You be
0: okay.
1: Mirror freedom. Tino, mean to me, who said be on Betty and Acobase. I say, one more ye nipedia because this week, one more dear ba, say, one more ye nipedi because of insolvency now more corner because omo aboka and so Ashbam omo ye renovation crowd omo stand out way and cherry you about last 3-4 years ya no be renovation
0: renovation obo ye because say then be you want tooth or hun san one and
1: you put the tooth we
0: tooth was be also ye akwa ko say o say o ka tooth no onye because o kwa koton Okwako ton kra wo tufu ndi o so ye enye se ne ton kra be this is it eh enti no ye den a tufu no chi odi a ntunya ho hwe o so ye enti so no rush no wo ma ye but still I'm saying na edumanu en koso ye papa
1: Oh, but your mum for no beer, no, sir.
0: Woman, but you say a beer concurrence, not dosso.
1: A dosso,
0: dosso.
1: The private for no dosso.
0: Concurrence.
1: Beer, the killer, or any beer.
0: Or any beer, concurrence, not dosso, you know. Everything, you. All of them say, I am renting, you know. A chief will be dinkrana. Your next program, you do, and I in your baby shell, Hannah. The abscissor, so you know. Yeah, more when you're honorable now, only a chief for a dink.
1: Yo, Midwassi Bibu. We are Bushafo, Nenso Sono, the Embra, Embra, Ebe, my acquaint, I mean, any more chicken, Koma, Kusia, and that any more dee, and Nutino, Yamia, Dumois. Nessa, or the sorting quem no, my dear, or Badia, near me, no me, no, your name, baby, Bequa Kusia. Nenso Sono, when you're my idea, not to be any sende, the beside any more a dinkra. The honorable.
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0: Yo, honorable Akradia, Nami, so director Akwiso Pokwetu, so midi asida, I can say, MIT phone, say, Bribian Munya, Emre, most support to your program, Mutia, and I say, do don't know it, and a dozen, if say, me more fidelity, I mean, who, and you pana 18, and Bibian to know your damunya, say. Say Munya Emre, Namuti, your program, no. In Tisan, Emre, so announcing Share Tiano, you share with her the first, the third, and the fifth Sunday in the month, in Tino. Emre, so I'm besaying at Yankabium. A boat noon do not want tea and car, Nami, Akosio Poker, you say, Mini, Honorable Francis and Marco, and I did 3 hours of live broadcast. Eddie Free, Bermuda from Studios, Eddie Bremo. Now, I bring beer soon, a person who say, Ubu anokasi biyo uni internet nenso uo maham ha utumidi u radio no 289.6 megahertz ubetume tie anase so uti uke mukra na udi sa frequency no 89.6 megahertz 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Adamasi, say Brinia, no, most supporting and not Muma Bibia, so Ekoso, Kama, Kama, Kama, Adamai.
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if you're listening live. That wasn't true, but what was just said there, again, the timer's not quite right. It's not a repeat today. If today is Saturday, the 18th of July, 2026. Welcome along, it's XPUK, it's live radio here at Bermuda Funk at the Alte Feuerwache in Mannheim, broadcasting on 89. 89-

0: Oh, by the way, it all started like this.
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0: Politics are falsch, das heißt Menschen, Edmund Allen Schloss. Die Leute von Politik und Handel.
1: Serviceable villain. Dubious to the bicycle by his prison, dangerous to retire.
2: Is he dead? Sit you down, father. 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See you.

Can I speak to you privately for a moment? I just want to explain. Explain the circumstances I find myself in. What and who I really am. I'm a prisoner.

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For what? If it's beauty, do you see beauty? If there's beauty,

Space, the final frontier. 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

Space. 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